let's get the party started. See you at the bar, you was hardly talking. That's when I knew that your heart was scarring. Friends to lovers need a part to star in. Like, wait, babe, let me

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Zoo Radio 3.

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1: 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No fighting. We got the refugees. 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Up in here.

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1: 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Just feel.
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See you at the bar, you was hardly talking. That's when I knew that your heart was scarring. Friends to lovers need a part to star in. Like, wait, babe, let me ask.

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1: 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Our colors will fade eventually, so if our time is running out,

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1: 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Don't stop, don't talk. Just feel.
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See you at the bar, you was hardly talking. That's when I knew that your heart was scarring. Friends to lovers need a part to star in. Like, wait, babe, let me